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The universe works in mysterious ways. 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
1: Clearing with fog patches developing overnight with a low of 9 degrees. Fog patches dissipating tomorrow morning, then sunny, then a mix of sun and clouds near noon and a high of 24. On Sunday, a mix of sun and cloud with a 60% chance of showers, the high 24. And Monday, cloudy and a chance of showers and a high of 25. For local and regional information and events, visit bigfm.ca.
0: 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A kid you don't know gaming with your kid, and some weird person folding your laundry. Leave my Fruit of the Looms alone.

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Want to give someone a shout out? 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
1: 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It's Lauren here from Big Afternoons, totally in my zone on the Big FM, whatever goes weekend.

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0: Oh, hey there, it's Lauren from Big Afternoons. 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
1: I used to wear jeans. 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

0: 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Accounting says electricity isn't free. 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
16: It's Lauren from Big Afternoons. Yeah, that guy. And apparently, or as Bill Kingston in the newsroom would say, allegedly, I'm allowed to have a microphone. So get this, weekdays from 3 to 6, it is a glorious pile of whatever. You see the joke there? Around 3:45, I'll get to the final vault, have some special guests call in. 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

0: We pretty much do everything around here. Our GM, Matthew, wants us to walk his dog. 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Sit, Ubu, sit.
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0: Big FM and Brian Adams. And hi, it is Dylan Black. Okay, so I've done my share of TV. This never happened to me, and I'm glad. I guess a guy laughed like crazy while live on TV. Meteorologist Patrick Osborne on Maine's WABI 5. And I guess something distracted him off air, and he did his best. But this is how it all went down.
1: A little bit of a scene off screen, and resulting in the chance for a few bands of storms in some spots. We gotta finish up this weather right now. I've never had this happen before. Oh, jeez. All right, let me get it together real quick. Josh, please take it.
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0: Dick FM and Bare Naked Ladies. They will be performing at the Hard Rock in Ottawa in the fall. It is Dylan Black as we approach 1 p.m. coming up on September 12th. Jumbo, thank you, Jumbo, in partnership with Big FM. They have the perfect pie pizza, okay? For $5, a slice and a drink. All the proceeds going towards Canadian Mental Health, Champlain East. And don't forget about that Go Big Pizza as well. It is 25 inches, the biggest one of its kind from Toronto to Montreal. You can book a birthday party at Jumbo, a group meeting, whatever you'd like. But this big fun day is going to be taking place, yes, on a Saturday, September 12th, 12 to 3. And more details, of course, on this fantastic event, bigfm.ca.
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0: Big FM and Robbie Robertson, the showdown at Big Sky. It is Dylan Black. Back in the day, we spent some time on websites that I guess are no longer around. Perhaps they still are. I am not taking the time to Google it. You can do it yourself. What about, they put together a list anyway. Napster, of course, we were on there a lot. We were stealing songs and whatnot. Metallica would be pissed to find out you were doing that. Ask Jeeves, I remember that. The Butler, right? What about AOL Instant Messenger? I guess MSN is what we used. And the number one, and I think maybe I can still log in. I thought it was making a comeback, perhaps not. MySpace. That is like early retro days. About how Derek Scott would find dates.
1: Got a complaint? Call the Big Line. 866-569-4283. And we'll fix it just as quick as your counselor addressed your concerns back in 2007.
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107.7 Big FM, Van Cleek Hill, San Andrew Prescott, Laurien Yao, and that house on Marketplace that screwed us over on the fish tank. It was cracked, and the fish were dead.

0: Peak FM and Crowded House, that is Don't Dream It's Over. So what about Broomball? You can sign up right now. The kids, get them all signed up. Different divisions, different fees, different ice times in Vanklykill, Rockets, Broomball. Fast, fun, everybody's game. Don McDuff from Vanklykill, the area, submitted this. And you can sign up right now. If you go to our Facebook page, you'll see that earlier this week, I put up the posting on how you can do it, Broomball. And what I like about this for the kids, you don't have to skate, okay? You don't need to know how to skate. You have fun. Simple as that. Did you think you'd hear Broomball mentioned onto the radio today? Well, you did. Have fun.
1: Hello, friends. You know who this is. It's Lauren from The Big Afternoon. So here's the deal. I'm on between 3 and 6 weekdays, and it's a glorious pile of whatever. You see the jump there? We got the final vault around 3:45, some special guests, trending stuff, basically everything except responsible adult conversation, because I don't know how to do that yet. We'll hear from the Big FM band. They come in just before 6 o'clock, and because I'm a sucker for punishment, my mom calls. It's Big Afternoons where I kind of try to make your ride home weird.
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0: Big FM and Sarah McLachlan, Sweet Surrender. I'm Dylan Black. So a shoe brand named Jeffrey Campbell has debuted barefoot heels, which are similar to fancy high heels, but there are no straps over the top of your feet. On the bottom, there is like a heel beneath the back of your foot, but then it drops down to nothing below your arch, leaving the ball of your foot touching the ground. I guess Chanel has debuted a similar barefoot heel style. It is the fashion version of having a hole worn through the sole of your sneakers, okay? They go for about, I don't know, $2,000. So, hey, I guess my shoes are completely ghetto. Maybe I can sell them online and get some cash. And why am I picturing Derek Scott walking around in these high heels and his toes touching the ground? Dirty.
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0: Big FM and Resurrection, that is Moist, and I'm Dylan Black. So we went to Wimette Farms Adventure, my son Max and I, and don't worry, we found our way out, but I did have an opportunity to ask Max, who is 9, how he felt about his visit.
1: Hi, it is Dylan Black. Look where we are today, Wimette Farms Adventure. I'm with my son, Maxwell James. Hi, Max.
2: Hello.
1: Okay, so we are in the corn maze, and are we having trouble finding our way out?
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2: I like the sand stuff.
1: The mining.
2: And I like the corn maze because I feel like Jason's going to jump out at us.
1: Jason Voorhees. Okay.
2: And yeah.
1: What about some of the snacks? 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
1: What? 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
1: And it was fun?
2: Yeah.
1: Okay. 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You can do the same. 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All right, let's find our way out of here, Max. 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
2: Bye.
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0: Big FM and Chad with Santana, Why Don't You and I. I'm Dylan Black. Okay, so everybody speeds. Come on, 79% have admitted it. According to some survey, 15% said frequently, 30% sometimes, 34% rare, 21% said never. Come on, you know, you're in a 60 zone, you're like going 70, 80, and you're like, whoops. Why? Because they want to get around slow drivers. That is the number one response, 31%. 25% say because they want to get to their destination faster. 21% do it because to avoid holding up traffic. Okay, sure. Why does Derek Scott do it? Because he drank 10 beers in a row at Boston Pizza in Rockland, and he needs to get home.
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0: Big FM and Pat Benatar, and my name is Dylan Black. So if you're getting married, hey, still time to think about it. Yeah. But if you've thought about it and you're still going to go through with it, Tucker House in Rockland is going to be hosting a bridal fair Sunday, September 13th from 10 to 4. 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

0: Big FM and Soul Decision and Faded. I'm Dylan Black. The Bacteria Cafe. What is it? Microbiologists are saying that if you type right after you eat it, like at work, it is very unhygienic, especially if you're using your hands instead of a fork or a spoon. The saliva from your fingers can end up on your keyboard, and when it mixes in, like with the food residue, it can turn your keyboard into a bacteria cafe. Certain forms of bacteria can survive on keyboard surfaces for days. Be careful. Now, before you get all grossed out, the fix is simple. Keep some hand sanitizer or wet wipes nearby. Clean your hands after eating. Give your keyboard an occasional wipe down. Now, by the way, these directions, the same ones you would use before and after a date with Derek Scott.
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0: Big FM and Theory of a Dead Man Make Up Your Mind. I'm Dylan Black. Rockland Ribfest, Putin Fest is coming September 18th to 20th at the Bergeron Garden Center. Get up on that big chair, eat a poutine, okay? Maybe not. Maybe that isn't allowed, but you've got three award-winning ribbers. You've got a kids zone, a market village, a bevy garden, award-winning poutiners. Is that a poutiner? Okay. It is going to be fun at 588 De La Bay Road in Rockland. And the admission free as well. You can find them on Facebook, Rockland Rib Fest. The date again, September 18th to the 20th. It is going to be some fun, some tasty time.
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0: Big FM at Chad and Josie Hero playing Whatever. I'm Dylan Black. So at Bishop Kelly High School in Tulsa, Oklahoma, freshmen are welcomed with an awkward initiation ritual that the parents seem to love on the first day of school. Seniors crowd the parking lot, make new students give their mom, dad, or grandparent a goodbye kiss before heading inside. I think it is sweet. It began back in 2001 after students decided to replace the school's old freshman pranks with something kinder, even if it is a little embarrassing. And I know my son going into grade 4, we like to give him kisses. And I even told him the other day, you're not going to let daddy kiss you and hug you as much as you do in public when you're older. He said, maybe. And yeah, we'll see what happens, but definitely getting near that age. So perhaps we can start that tradition at your school. And I think it should be implemented. Giving your mom and dad a kiss goodbye, I think it is sweet.
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0: 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And I'm Dylan Black, okay? We are getting training in, well, I am, Derek, no, never. For the Rockland Soup Kitchen's Miles for Meals, the 5 or 10K run or walk, it is happening on September 12th from 10 to 2. 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We would appreciate that. No more rain for a bit, right? Yeah. Coming up, don't forget, it is Big FM's Whatever Goes Weekend at 7 p.m. commercial free. 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